0: Mosquitoes can transmit many different infections. Even if you may not have symptoms when infected, if the virus is present in the blood, a second bite can spread it to others. 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

lots of footy, bit of F1. If you like your weekend sport, don't forget to check out Carlos and Pete on Saturday afternoon after the 3 o'clock news. Sports break. Especially if you're into hockey, because that's what's going on tomorrow. Right now, it is Mike and the Mechanics. You got the brew, 12:15. 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

There you go. We're starting a weekend. This is the flavour for today. David Bowie, Strangers, When We Meet. And then a bit of sport with Danny in about an hour and 10 minutes.

And the lame survey today, we're acknowledging that... Today is Take Your Dog to Work Day. So I'm looking at potential problems with taking your dog to work. By the way, I might have just made that up, I'm not sure. Potential problems with taking your dog to work. Terry says, players not finding their golf balls. Glad you added the word golf there, that's good. From Chris, shows you up by being just a bit cleverer than you in the office. Bites everybody. And the confusion of who's barking the most, that comes from Mel. Steve James on Facebook for that.

Britain's The Manic Street Preachers, Liam Gallagher a little while ago on RTHK Radio 3, 12 minutes past 3 after 4 o'clock this afternoon. Just after the news, Mr. Harry Wong joining us for a bit of silliness. Thunderstorm warnings just reappeared on my screen. It's back. Through till 5. Thunderstorm warning through till 5. Here is a subject close to my heart. Close to my stomach. People who suffer from motion sickness, this is from Science Focus, are often told to avoid reading, put down their phones, and take regular breaks during long trips, whether by car, plane, boat. Some also find relief through medications. Now, as a kid, I suffered from motion sickness terribly. I couldn't go anywhere. And then one day I found... I mean, I think it was psychological, to be honest. But I found that the cure for me was when taking the coach ride, sit at the front, big open window, didn't get motion sickness. Changed everything in the car. Sit at the front. And more recently, I've had a friend point out to me a thing that the iPhone has. I'm trying to look for it now. What's it called? Vehicle motion something. And it's a series of dots down the side of the screen. Looks a bit weird. And what happens is, as the... I haven't studied the theory on this, but when it detects that you're moving in a vehicle, the dots sort of move across the screen. I think it's to help if you're looking at your phone to sort of stabilize you. I don't know. It's motions. I don't know. It's dots across a screen, and it has. I don't know if it's worked yet. Because the last thing I want to do when I'm travelling, I can't look at my phone. Train, no problem. Plane, no problem. It's just cars and boats. I could get ill on the ferry if I let it get to me. Look out the window. But I don't know about looking at my phone and these dots going across it. But I digress. Social Science Focus says a recent study in China suggests that the best thing you can do if you are prone to throwing up is in the passenger seat is listening to music. By the way, have you ever noticed it's always the passengers who get car sick, never the driver? Because he's sitting in the front. In the experiment, participants spent 3 minutes in a driving simulator and then either listened to the music or practiced 1 minute of meditation. Meditation. I should mention this to Harry. I bet he doesn't get car sick. It was found that... Harry's perfect. It was found that the music played reduced feelings of motion sickness. I always listen to music when I'm travelling. Soft, upbeat songs provided the greatest relief. Really. Intense, passionate music was less effective. While sad music actually made symptoms worse. No Enya. Oh, wow. So road trips just became a battle between my playlist and my stomach. Uh-oh.

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1: That's what you meant by a bad moon.
0: Yes.
1: Very clever.
0: He was being DJ mode kicked in.
1: Very smart. Well, it has been a very interesting week.
0: Yeah.
1: And when I was in Japan, my wife recommended, honey, we always get up and meditate in the early hours. Yes, we do. Tomorrow is a very special day of the year. And I just found out that has been hundreds of years that the Japanese has been doing something.

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0: You're unbelievable.
1: EMF featuring Birthday Boy Mark the Clerk on drums. And unbelievable. That kicks off this second hour of Sunset Sounds for this Friday evening. If you just joined us, welcome along to the show. I'm Simon Wilson with you through till 9. Up in 21 minutes after we have a look at the weather, we got a couple of solid gold soul sounds for Sunset. Because it's a Friday, we're doing it less talk, more tunes, extended versions wherever possible. Looking for your help in filling the time between now and 8:30. If you've got a request, get it in. 233-88266 is the number. I'll do my best to dig out the extended version and play it for you, no less. No requests after 8:30. We're going to do the birthday file and see what happened this day, the 26th of June in history. That should take us up to the news at 9. And Alison Howe will be along to have the last common room for this week. Right now, moving on with Diana Ross from 1980. She's turning things upside down.

The Electoral Affairs Commission has published the proposed guidelines on election-related activities in respect of the Election Committee subsector elections for public consultation. 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

The chief executive is leading the government to draft the first Hong Kong's five-year plan, which is closely related to you and me. In the next 5 years, Hong Kong should further improve its competitiveness, consolidate and enhance its strengths, seize opportunities from national development, and strive for faster economic growth and better livelihoods. The chief executive has instructed the Constitutional and Mainland Affairs Bureau to hold a public consultation. We welcome your views. Let's shape the blueprint for the next 5 years together.

birthday boy Nathan Followell drumming away for the Kings of Leon there, and You Somebody from 2008. Oh, that was a great album. Was it Only by the Night? Yeah. I'm Simon Wilson with you for another 51 minutes. If you just joined us, this is the third and final hour of this Friday evening Sunset Sounds for the 26th of June. Up in 21 minutes, after we have a look at the weather, we'll be opening up the birthday file. Then seeing what happened this day in history. And that should take us to the news at 9 when Alison Howe will be along to take care of you through till 10. Less talk, more tunes. Still got time to squeeze in a request if you get it in quick. You're going to have to decide what you want to hear and give us a call. 233-88266 is the number. Heading to the 1990s. I think this was for the World Cup in the 90s, wasn't it? Ricky Martin and the Cup of Life.

Angel's brand new single called Delay on RTHK Radio 3. Hey, how are you doing, Hong Kong? It's Friday and we've got Sports 6 right around the corner. Pete Lafferick is next after Coco and Breezy. And for one last time, we'll go backstage to find out more about the movie called Michael and hearing from the man himself, Jafar Jackson. Hang on tight.

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2: 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You're strong. You're beautiful. You're the greatest of all time.
3: Let me tell you something. In this life, you're either a winner or you're a loser. Y'all want to work in a steel mill like me for the rest of your days?
4: No, sir.
3: Yeah, because I sure as hell don't. Y'all willing to fight for it?
4: Yes, sir.
3: I need to hear you a little louder. Y'all willing to fight for it?
4: Yes, sir.
5: Ready whenever you are, Michael.
6: You know what I'm after?
7: You want to be the biggest star in the world?
8: We need to capitalize on Michael's success. Because the Jackson family is the brand. That's our Coca-Cola. And we need to start selling. So,
9: I'm planning an international tour. This is just the beginning.
10: I need to think.
9: I told you what to think.
10: I love my family, but I just want to do my own thing. I have all these ideas in my head. Just got to get them out.
11: And do it, Michael. Not a little boy anymore.
12: People always told me, be careful what you do.
13: Michael, I knew you were different the moment you were born. You have a very special life.
12: And mother always told me, be careful who you love.
13: I believe music can change the world.
14: Spread love, joy, and peace. That is what I want the world to feel. Magic.

0: Now it's time for us to go one last time backstage with Michael. Taking you back onto the red carpet with the Los Angeles world premiere, it is time for us to hear from the man himself, Jafar Jackson, nephew of the King of Pop himself. How does it feel to be sharing this movie with the world?
1: Many things. I'm feeling joy. I'm feeling emotional. It's surreal. I keep saying it's surreal because it really is. It's everything I wanted it to be and more. Since day one, it's been a big responsibility because I knew that this story, you would need to really go through all the little details and pull it off in a way that would make the public and, you know, audiences want to get drawn into it. And with that, I wanted to go into it not leaving any stone unturned. So focusing on everything, all the little details, the little nuances with the performances, the off-camera things, you know, so doing all of that.
0: Many fans and critics have been saying that this movie needs to be watched on the big screen. Do you agree?
1: That's the way Michael would want you to see it, so you can feel that magic. And I think it's important to get immersed in it through the big screen, through the big sound, and especially with the performances, but also those little moments where you want to see the emotion in the eyes. So you can only get that on the big screen.
0: That was Jafar Jackson portraying Michael Jackson in the biopic of Michael. And that wraps up our 2 weeks feature and the show for tonight as well. Thank you so much for tuning in, Hong Kong. Here is Don't Stop Till You Get Enough to close the show. Good night, and we'll see you back on Monday. Have a great weekend.

Happy Friday. TGIF. Thank goodness. Hope you're staying dry. Hope you're staying cool. Tonight, dedications and requests, and of course, Stephen and the fan club showing up in full force with a couple new additions to the club. Stephen, it's still growing, buddy. If you could have been anywhere else doing anything else, I appreciate you hanging out with me this evening. Grab an aperitif or two, some sustenance, and let's get serious right here on Radio 3, After Hours with Michael Lance.

Yes, buddy. Glad things are going well, Stephen. Yes, that letterbox is getting quite full. I'm going to have to scan those things, I think. That'd be the best. It's getting hot, too hot, and rainy. Not a good combination. Looks like things are going well. Here's Chick Corea, Spain.

Hope all is well. Got some World Cup tunes coming. Got a ton of country requests tonight, which I enjoy. This is After Hours with Michael Lance, Stephen and the Fan Club.

For the birthday month, here's some goals. Happy birthday, Samantha. I hope you can dance this Friday. Love you, mate. Just like FIFA, we always gonna push through this hard time and reach our goals. Love you, soul sister.